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0: 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Oh, I must get a little hand put on that watch.
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0: Tim Fowley is outrageous on Imperial Records.
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4: Cheap thrills by the mothers of invention. Thus the deep,

0: Don't put me out the street. You threw my best shark skin suit out the lawn, right on top of some dog waste.
1: I hold in my hand three letters from the stages of your fine, fine, super fine career.
0: And my best white shirts with Mr. B collar laying all over the front lawn. Where's my cufflinks? Let me back in there. There?
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We've just heard Eye of the Storm by SRC. 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Now Rainbow Folly.

She don't want to tie me down by the Chambers brothers. And before that, Hot Dog Man, Elephant's Memory, and now Velvet Opera.

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1: Coca-Cola, could you throw a man at the beach that takes a cold cold?
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0: He's there. He understands.
1: Okay, so we have so much to talk about.
0: I don't think that he understands.
1: You have so much to talk about. Mr. Hershey Horn?

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Exactly 2 weeks later, the stork delivered me. It was the first time in history that a nose outweighed the child. When I was born, my dad took one look at my schnoz and said to the stork, "Take that back." Just because our country's emblem is an eagle, that don't mean we have to raise one. But in spite of my dad, the schnoz and I are closer than Damon and Petinius. Not even a mustache has ever come between us. I tried to raise a mustache once, and what happened? Nothing. It wouldn't grow in the shade. It's sabotage. But I am as happy as I can be, 'cause it's my nose's golden anniversary. Looking back over the years, the schnoz and I weathered many a storm. I remember years ago my first train ride. I was in a lower berth when I decided to call the porter. So I stuck my nose out through the curtain, and what happened? The porter came by, grabbed my schnoz, and before I could pull it back in, he brushed it, shined it, polished it, and said, "Now where's the other shoe?" A big tear started to roll down my nose, and it's a brave tear that'll start on a trip like that. I felt sorry for the schnoz, but I'm proud of him. Why? I'll tell you. The schnoz was never unreasonable. He never asked for no French roll handkerchiefs. He didn't need no French roll handkerchiefs. A wipe of the cuff was enough. Yes, and I'll never forget the time the schnoz saved my life. It was one of those sultry weekends at the beach. I'm in the water swimming the Australian crawl when I find myself face to face with a vicious swordfish. He was about to attack, but after taking a second look at me, the swordfish said, "I give up. You're equipped with a superior weapon." So you see, I'm as

Hey there, groovy listeners. This is the Bunny hopping at you on the WFMU Rock and Soul stream. Let's take a quick peek at the weather wheel for the Big Apple this beautiful morning. Skies are clear as the sound of a bell ringing across the city, with the mercury sitting pretty at 69 degrees. Humidity's making a mild move at 61%, just enough to keep things cool without messing up that fabulous hairdo. Whether you're hitting the streets or just kicking back with some tunes, it's a perfect day in NYC. Keep it locked right here for more rock, more soul, more of what makes your heart whole.

Take a look at me, Mr. Lucky and the Gamblers. And previous to that, Come On by the Esquires. Before that, Quirk by RC and the Tambourines. Gorilla by the Shandells. Previous to that, it's Alligator Time by Jimmy Stokely and the Exiles. Rain on the Roof. The Lovin' Spoonful. Before that, Hey Joe, Where You Gonna Go? Mono. The Leaves. Did you know you can make a request at 516-654-4059? 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